0: Before you go, there's something I want you to have.
1: Oh, it's beautiful. But wait a minute, isn't this...
0: Yeah, yes it is.
1: But I thought the old lady dropped it into the ocean in the air.

strike one, your lies. I'm so tired of them feeling my head. Strike two, your vibes.

0: Roma, Roma, ma gaga, ulala, what you be romance.
1: Gramy, gramy, gramy, gramy, gramy, nie gadamy.